can remember when there was slave time? How can I remember when there was slave time?

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There's no reason for it. You've got to be.

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1: 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You know.

0: 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Lord have mercy, everybody's here. Hey, what's going on, man?
1: Yeah. She's at home.
0: Yeah, she's at home.